0: It's Backstage Country. Ashley McBride is your host this week. I'm Elena. I'm having the best time talking about Wild, the new album that just came out. And we were all just so excited to hear that every single song was getting a video treatment.
1: Every single song.
0: You are a part of writing all of these treatments.
1: Absolutely.
0: For the video. It is very much you all over it and in your life and your story, which just makes it even more exciting. But Ashley, you know, like, I think about that and I hear you telling your vision on things, and it's always so clear and so inspiring.
1: Thanks.
0: And then, you know, you have your projects like Lindyville that tells an incredible story, and you have Wild, which sounds so theatrical to me. Like, every time I hear it, I'm just like ready to see it on a stage or something too, you know. And so I have to know, do you have like Broadway aspirations or Hollywood aspirations where you're ready to like write a movie, write a play, write something?
1: 100%. And it's yes. Does she want to write a book? Yes. Does she want to write a play? Yes.
0: Yeah.
1: A musical? Absolutely. Why not? A TV series? I'm your girl. Whether I'm behind the camera or in front of the camera, it doesn't matter. I love to create. I love to watch things become.
0: Yeah.
1: That
0: so,
1: is
0: are there
1: wild
0: any
1: to me.
0: Like scripts or anything that you're working on in that kind of respect?
1: I wrote a song years and years ago called, I feel like this word is a bad word now, but it was back in that time it was called Gypsy Queen. Mm-hmm. And it was just a song about how the townspeople had frightened all the children in town to not go to a certain part of the woods by making up this big ghost story. So in that song, the me character, when it goes ahead and goes and says, there's nothing here to be afraid of. And then when she turns around to leave, she hears someone behind her say, it was me you were coming here to find, wasn't it? And there really is a spooky thing in the woods. But instead of it hurting her or her running to tell the townspeople, she decides to stay with the queen in the woods and become what she is. So I was like, I need to write a book about that.
0: Yeah.
1: I don't know what other term to put there because I hear that that's an offensive term, so I would never use that. We'll find a term for the queen in the woods. I think Lindyville should be.
0: Me too.
1: A musical or a series. Like, all the songs are already there.
0: Yes.
1: There's just no dialogue.
0: Like, whenever I listen to it, especially when I first listened to it, I was like, oh, for sure she's going to announce, like, a show about this or, like, a, you know, Broadway-style situation.
1: Yeah, and I've always wanted a one-woman show on Broadway.
0: Oh, you would be so good at that.
1: Which
0: oh
1: would
0: God.
1: Be just kind of like sitting and having this conversation, except I would sing something from Music Man and something from Annie Get You Go. Like, I'm such a nerd for all things theater.
0: So you do love musical theater.
1: Absolutely.
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20: Slight chance of rain showers tonight. Otherwise, mainly clear skies. Lows level off around 58. Winds out of the south, 10 to 20 miles per hour. Slight chance of rain showers tomorrow. Highs level off around 78. Partly cloudy. 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Right now, it's 82 degrees.
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0: It's Backstage Country. Ashley McBride is here having so much fun talking about all the things, including the new album, Wild. And Ashley, I got to tell you, like, prepping for an Ashley McBride interview, the knowing there's a time limit is almost impossible because your layers as an artist are just so rich and so delicious. And like, I feel like I could do a whole series on like each topic that I want to bring up, but got to kind of like, you know, rein it in here. Yeah. But with how layered I see things and like these complicated layers too, I'm curious about how you see your artistry. Like, do you see a complicated layered? What is the legacy that you feel as though you're creating right now?
1: My number one, like, I shall not be moved, is I am who I sing I am.
0: I am who I sing I am.
1: That's absolutely right. And if I had a private jet, maybe I would use it, but I don't. I'm the lady of the highway. I live with my band in a bus. Yeah. More days of the year than I am home. I'm proud of it. I'm made for it. And it is what I will do until my lungs are no longer inflated. Mm-hmm. That's the most important thing, is it's, you can trust my records. You can trust our records because I am who I sing I am. And my band is that way too. And we try to keep things in check, that you're watching a drummer, a bass player, a utility player, a mandolin player. You're also watching a mechanic, the guy that worked at the deli, a fourth grade teacher, a barista, and a carpenter, and a girl who sang in bars since she was 19. So I want you to be able to see that too. That's why country music is so wonderful. It's regular people. Mm-hmm. Dealing with regular things in a way that rhymes and helps other regular people deal with their regular things.
2: 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More Backstage Country is next with Ashley McBride.
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20: Slight chance of rain showers tonight. Otherwise, mainly clear skies. Lows level off around 58. Winds out of the south, 10 to 20 miles per hour. Slight chance of rain showers tomorrow. Highs level off around 78. Partly cloudy. From the Weatherology Weather Center, powered by Weatherology.com, I'm meteorologist Jennifer Wojcicki for 106 KIX. Right now, it's 82 degrees.
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0: It's Backstage Country. I'm Elena. Ashley McBride is here this week, who just released the new album, Wild. And this album starts with a song that your longtime fans are very familiar with.
1: Yes.
0: Rattlesnake Preacher. You've been playing this, I mean, since like your bar days, right?
1: Oh, yes.
0: Yeah. And so it's had a long journey, but fans have been wanting to hear this recorded version. It's finally here. Why was now the time?
1: This is one of the songs that we've played it different ways over the years. Written by Randall Clay. It's a solo write. It was the first song I ever heard Randall sing in a bar. It's how we met.
0: Whoa.
1: He sang Rattlesnake Preacher and I sang Creosote.
0: Whoa.
1: Yeah. He walked over and said, I think we might have some mutual friends, and the word on the street is we need to go make bad decisions together.
0: What an opener.
1: Instant friends.
0: Yep,
1: I was just like, I love this guy.
0: Yep. Is it okay if we talk about Randall a little?
1: Absolutely. Okay, I have a really rad tattoo of him.
0: Ah, yes. Oh, my gosh.
1: He was a circus clown before he was a songwriter.
0: What?
1: Isn't that wild?
0: Oh, my gosh. I didn't know that.
1: Like, we're all talking about, like, what jobs you had before you were this. And I was like, I was a security guard. I was a waitress. And he was like, I'm a clown. I was like, a clown for who? For what circus? And he's like, The
0: circus.
1: The? What's your clown name? He said, birthday clowns have names. Clowns don't have names. And I was like, oh my gosh. So when you say the circus, I'm assuming you mean Barnum and Bailey. He said, yeah, the. Like, how do you go from I joined the circus to I think I'll write songs? That's the brilliance of Randall Clay.
0: Man.
1: He's a circus clown poet.
0: He seems like the kind of person that you would have learned something new about him every time you had
1: all
0: a conversation.
1: The time.
0: Is that the case?
1: And constantly surprised with what came out of his mouth and never surprised at what came out of his mouth. Just because you can't believe a human just said that or came up with it. And then you'd be like, of course that's what Randall would say.
0: Yeah, well, and you and Randall, longtime collaborators, and you have so many incredible songs with him. And like you had mentioned earlier, he is the sole writer on Rattlesnake Preacher.
1: Yes.
0: And that's how you met, which is blowing my mind right now. But do you really feel him on this album?
1: 1,000%.
0: Yeah.
1: Because he would say, atta girl. Or something, or he would flip you off when you did something really special.
0: Yeah.
1: And the other day we were filming the video for Water in the River.
0: Oh, yeah.
1: And he's a writer on that as well. Blue Foley, Randall Clay, Roger Hodges. And we were trying to get the file, right, for playback to the person who's responsible for playing it. I'm knee deep in a creek with a Bible and candles and an altar and a cross in the water. And we send what I'm assuming is the file, and we send it over.
0: Mm.
1: They hit play on the playback, and you hear Randall's voice go, all right, water in the river. Somehow, the original work tape from the day they wrote it is what got sent to the individual responsible. So, right, totally shocking, and not shocking at all because it's Randall. All right, water in the river. And we were like...
0: Yeah, was
1: I'm
0: it
1: sitting
0: like
1: there like hey buddy? Like
0: yeah.
1: I feel him all over this record. It's cool. And he would love it that way.
0: Oh, that's right.
1: He'd be like, yeah man, this ain't no hobby.
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18: Slight chance of rain showers tonight. Otherwise, mainly clear skies. Lows level off around 58. Winds out of the south, 10 to 20 miles per hour. Slight chance of rain showers tomorrow. Highs level off around 78. Partly cloudy. 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Right now, 81.
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14: Slight chance of rain showers tonight. Otherwise, mainly clear skies. Lows level off around 58. Winds out of the south, 10 to 20 miles per hour. Slight chance of rain showers tomorrow. Highs level off around 78. Partly cloudy. From the Weatherology Weather Center, powered by weatherology.com, I'm meteorologist Jennifer Wojcicki for 106 Kicks. Right now, 81.
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4: 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It's Elena, and we have got Ashley McBride right here as our host this week.
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0: It's Backstage Country. Ashley McBride is here having so much fun talking about all the things, including the new album, Wild. And Ashley, I got to tell you, like, so inspiring to watch you and your band. I mean, you guys have this incredible relationship that we love watching. You have them in the studio. You have them on the road.
1: Yes.
0: And it's just so fun. But, like, that band, I am curious what your guys's, like, group chats are like. Are they constantly going?
1: A lot of trivia.
0: Okay.
1: A lot of comedy.
0: Uh-huh.
1: A lot of looking up more comedy to laugh at. Tons of trivia. Like, the amount of, like, the vastness of where the knowledge lies in this band is really remarkable.
0: I feel like y'all would kill at, like, trivia night.
1: Absolutely. Yeah. We would be, like, live bar trivia would be hurting.
0: Ain't even fair.
1: Sitting there. And also, Matt, the lead guitar player, is very, very, very good at math. And so I call him Math instead of Matt sometimes. So everybody's super, super intelligent and so wonderfully talented. And we know that raw talent, it's off the charts. But on a graph, on a long enough timeline, honed skill outworks raw talent. It outperforms.
0: Mm-hmm. Mm-hmm.
1: So we take raw talent and we hone it together. And that makes your experience on the stage, because it's not just us regurgitating some songs. We are making music tonight. That means the guitar solos aren't the same. That means the drum fills aren't the same. We're challenging each other to sharpen each other's instruments. And that makes it, from your point of view, you're like, people say, it's so joyful. You guys are so joyful on stage. Yeah, we're learning and challenging and celebrating each other. And so it's joyful for us on this side. It's joyful for you on that side. And probably if you come to 30 shows in a year, you probably saw 29 different ones.
0: Mm-hmm. Yep.
1: In some way.
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20: Slight chance of rain showers tonight. Otherwise, mainly clear skies. Lows dip down to about 58. Southerly winds 10 to 20 miles per hour. Sunshine mixed with clouds at times. Tomorrow, slight chance of rain showers. High of 78. 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Currently, it's 75 degrees.
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0: It's Backstage Country. Ashley McBride is here this week. We are just able to talk about so many things, and I'm having so much fun. I hope you're having a good time.
1: I'm having the best time.
0: Yay! Well, Ashley, you know, there is a lot of every chapter of your life. I feel like you have just opened up more and more to us and really taken us with you on your entire journey of your artistry and your life, really, and something that has really stood out to a lot of people and is helping a lot of people right now is you sharing your story of sobriety. And I want to give you a little I don't usually dive too much into my personal life, but for the context purposes here, my brother, he did not see the other side of addiction, and we lost him in 2016, and it was alcohol, and ever since then, like, I am a new level of grateful to people that share their story of sobriety, because so many people feel so alone, obviously, and like don't know. And then somebody like you with the platform that you have, you're saving lives. And I want to thank you for that.
1: Wow,
0: and
1: thank you.
0: Yes. And I also would just like to kind of talk about that for anybody listening that might be in that dark place right now and looking for some light. When did you know that it was time, and was it easy for you to see?
1: I knew probably 2 years before I was able to do it. I kept flirting with it. Mm-hmm. 7 days dry, 20 days, 14 days, whoops, drank again. And that whole time still saying, maybe it's just that I can't have tequila. Maybe it's just that I can't have moonshine. Maybe it's just that I can't have... And all of the negotiation trying to be like, I got to figure out what the problem is. And the problem is the person that's opening the bottle to begin with. And the demons that you think you are keeping those drunk so that they can't do any damage, it is not true. And so it was a couple of years of me trying. And I had only really one friend that I would tell. Because when you say, I'm not going to drink, the first thing people do is wait for you to drink.
0: Yeah.
1: So they can be like, she's screwing it up again. But Travis Meadows, the guy that I wrote 10 to Midnight with, and that's what we wrote 10 to Midnight about, was if I could go back in time and you know, shake myself and say, what are you doing? Where I would do it and mess up. And I would call him at 3:00 in the morning. And he would say, I love you. Try again tomorrow. But I didn't have a choice when the moment that this really terrible moment that I have experienced many, many, many times was so scary. That there wasn't a way to justify what happened. And I know people are like, so you had a long night drinking? No. Maybe you've had a long night drinking. I had a long over a decade, and it got scarier and darker and scarier and darker. And then it didn't matter if it was 6 glasses of whiskey or one. Then it didn't matter if it was 3 bottles of wine or 1 glass. And things were so dark, and it was so scary, and I was so unpredictable. And I thought that the only way to make that stop was it was even darker. Whew. So there's an answer. It just sucks. And you're going to miss it sometimes until you look in the mirror and recognize yourself.
0: Yeah.
1: It's such a touching moment to go, I know you. I know you. Oh, God, I'm so sorry. I hid you. I ran from you. I helped hurt you. Dude, I'm sorry. And then you got to figure out how to not be mad at the version of you that did all that damage to you and to others. You're not always going to be able to find love for that part of you, but you can have room. And sometimes that's all I can say is, hey, there's room for you here.
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16: Slight chance of rain showers tonight. Otherwise, mainly clear skies. Lows dip down to about 58. Southerly winds 10 to 20 miles per hour. Sunshine mixed with clouds at times. Tomorrow, slight chance of rain showers. High of 78. From the Weatherology Weather Center, powered by weatherology.com, I'm meteorologist Jennifer Wojcicki for 106 KIX. Currently, it's 75 degrees.
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12: Slight chance of rain showers tonight, otherwise mainly clear skies. Lows dip down to about 58, southerly winds 10 to 20 miles per hour. Sunshine mixed with clouds at times. Tomorrow, slight chance of rain showers, high of 78. From the Weatherology Weather Center, powered by weatherology.com, I'm meteorologist Jennifer Wojcicki for 106 Kicks. Right now, 73.
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4: Country weather. Slight chance of rain showers tonight. Otherwise, mainly clear skies. Lows dip down to about 58. Southerly winds 10 to 20 miles per hour. Sunshine mixed with clouds at times. Tomorrow, slight chance of rain showers. High of 78. From the Weatherology Weather Center, powered by weatherology.com, I'm meteorologist Jennifer Wojcicki for 106 Kicks. Right now, 73.

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17: Jet's Country Weather.
18: Some chance for showers tonight. Otherwise, partly cloudy skies. Lows dip down to about 58. Winds out of the south, 10 to 20 miles per hour. Sunshine mixed with clouds at times again. Tomorrow, slight chance of rain showers. High temperatures reach up to 78. From the Weatherology Weather Center, powered by weatherology.com, I'm meteorologist Jennifer Wojcicki for 106 Kicks. Right now, it's 72 degrees.

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8: Kids Country. Chance for showers tonight, otherwise partly cloudy skies. Lows dip down to about 58, winds out of the south 10 to 20 miles per hour. Sunshine mixed with clouds at times again tomorrow, slight chance of rain showers. High temperatures reach up to 78. From the Weatherology Weather Center, powered by weatherology.com, I'm meteorologist Jennifer Wojcicki for 106 Kicks. Right now it's 72 degrees.

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Please, please, please, please, pretty please. We'll be good. Promise you. Just tell your smart device to play 106 Kicks, KQKX.

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7: Kids Country Weather.
8: Slight chance of rain showers overnight. Otherwise, partly cloudy skies. Lows level off around 58. Winds out of the south, 10 to 15 miles per hour. Sunshine mixed with clouds at times again. Tuesday, slight chance for showers. Daytime highs approaching 78. From the Weatherology Weather Center, I'm meteorologist Jennifer Wojcicki for 106 Kicks. Right now, it's 70 degrees.

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0: country am I in?
1: It doesn't matter. It's 5 o'clock somewhere.
0: It's always on 5 in Margaritaville, come to think of it.
1: Yeah, I heard that.
0: You've been there, haven't you?
1: Yes, sir.
0: I've seen your boat there.
1: I've been to Margaritaville a few times.
0: All right. Well, that's good.
1: Stumble my way back.
0: Okay. Well, we just want to make sure you can keep it between the navigational beacons.
1: Between the buoys. I got it.
0: All right. Well, it's 5 o'clock. Let's go somewhere.
1: I'm ready. Crank it up.
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1: I'm gone.

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7: For showers overnight, otherwise partly cloudy. Lows dip down to about 58. Winds out of the south, 10 to 15 miles per hour. Sunshine mixed with clouds at times again. Tuesday, chance of rain showers. Highs level off around 78. From the Weatherology Weather Center, powered by weatherology.com, I'm meteorologist Jennifer Wojcicki for 106 Kicks. Right now, it's 68 degrees.

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Please, please, please, please, pretty please. 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
14: Chance for showers overnight, otherwise partly cloudy. Lows dip down to about 58. Winds out of the south, 10 to 15 miles per hour. Sunshine mixed with clouds at times again. Tuesday, chance of rain showers. Highs level off around 78. From the Weatherology Weather Center, powered by weatherology.com, I'm meteorologist Jennifer Wojcicki for 106 Kicks. Currently, it's 66 degrees.

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7: Chance of rain showers overnight, otherwise partly cloudy skies. Lows level off around 58. Southwest winds 10 to 15 miles per hour. Sunshine mixed with clouds at times again. Tuesday, chance for showers. Daytime highs approaching 78. 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Currently 67.

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1: Country sounds like this.
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Promise you. 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
9: Kids Country Weather.
10: Lows level off around 58 overnight under mainly cloudy skies with a chance of rain showers. Winds out of the southwest 10 to 15 miles per hour. Chance for showers Tuesday. Daytime highs approaching 78, partly cloudy skies. 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Right now, it's 64 degrees.

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0: More coming up. Kicks.
2: I'm Brent Barnett on Brownfield. An extension economist says this week's meeting between President Trump and China's president could significantly impact U.S. agriculture. Chad Hart is with Iowa State University.
3: When it comes to soybeans, from the U.S. perspective, we're still looking to see additional purchases by China given, let's call it, informal agreements.
2: Hart also expects feed grains to be a focal point. More news is next.
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2: Missouri's Attorney General says she'd like to see the U.S. Supreme Court resolve an interstate commerce issue that continues to impact how U.S. livestock farmers operate. Catherine Hanaway says it's a problem when separate states dictate how all states do business.
6: This is the rare issue where I do believe that having a federal standard is perhaps better than a state standard.
2: An entomologist says some crop-damaging insects are getting an early start. University of Wisconsin's Emily Bick.
7: The winter, even though it was cold, it had such good snow cover because the spring has been so wet. They seem to be just out in force and really, really early.
2: In Monday's crop progress report, the USDA says 57% of U.S. corn has been planted as of Sunday, ahead of the five-year average of 52%. U.S. soybeans are 49% planted. More news online at brownfieldagnews.com. I'm Brent Barr.
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11: Chance of rain showers today.
12: Otherwise, sunshine mixed with clouds at times. Daytime highs approaching 78. Northwesterly winds 10 to 20 miles per hour. Lows dip down to about 44. Tonight, clear skies. Daytime highs approaching 80 tomorrow. Ample sunshine expected. From the Weatherology Weather Center, powered by weatherology.com. I'm meteorologist Paul Frombly for 106 Kicks. Right now, it's 63 degrees.
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4: Here are your afternoon cash grain bids from area elevators at mid-afternoon Monday. Corn was trending higher by 4 cents. Beans were trending higher by 6 cents. ADM Columbus, cash corn 448, new crop 483. Beamer Grain, cash corn 420. Bloomin' Egg Bloomfield, cash corn 420. 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CIE Norfolk, cash corn 431, new crop 458. Wabams, Wakefield, cash corn 425. 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CVA 8120 Randolph, cash corn 418, new crop 451. Cash beans 1138, new crop 1122. ADM Enola, cash corn 435, new crop 458. Cash beans 1143, new crop 1125. 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Cash beans 1155, new crop 1124. Central Valley Ag Humphrey, cash corn 423, new crop 448. Cash beans 1130, new crop 1121. 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
1: The Cash Grain Report recap on 106 Kicks, brought to you by Ashoff Construction of Osmond.
2: Chance of rain showers today. Otherwise, sunshine mixed with clouds at times. Daytime highs approaching 78. Northwesterly winds 10 to 20 miles per hour. Lows dip down to about 44 tonight. Clear skies. Daytime highs approaching 80 tomorrow. Ample sunshine expected. From the Weatherology Weather Center, powered by Weatherology.com. I'm meteorologist Paul Frombly for 106 Kicks. Right now, it's 63 degrees.

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3: Let's get that award-winning local news from the WJAG Norfolk Daily News newsroom. With it, Paul Hughes. Good morning, Paul.
4: Good morning, Billy. Good morning, everyone. 16 people from the hantavirus-hit cruise ship are being housed at the University of Nebraska Medical Center in Omaha. Norfolk State Senator Rob Dover was briefed on the transport by Governor Jim Pillen on Monday. Dover told News Talk WJAG how the patients are being housed.
5: It's set up to where they have like a national quarantine unit, and then they have the biocontainment unit. So 15 individuals at UNMC are in the national quarantine, so they're all asymptomatic, basically no symptoms, nothing showing up on them. And one's in the biocontainment unit, and that's due to they had conflicting tests on the ship. One was negative, one was positive, so just being careful with that. Yeah. But he's also asymptomatic, so he seems to be fine. He's just resting or whatever. There are no Nebraskans among those quarantined or any in the surrounding states.
4: Dover said the patients arrived in Omaha at around 5 a.m. on Monday and were transported by emergency personnel to UNMC. Nebraskans go to the polls today to vote in the state's primary election. Republicans will be making their choices for Secretary of State, Madison County Commissioner District 1, and Madison County Attorney. Meanwhile, two of three candidates in the race for the Norfolk City Council Ward 2 will advance to the November general election in the nonpartisan ballot. Other statewide district, county, and local contests will be decided across Nebraska. Polls open at 8 a.m. and close at 8 p.m. Tune into My Country, 106 Kicks, and 97.5 KEXL this evening for election results throughout the night. That's news from the WJAG and Norfolk Daily News newsroom. For those stories and more, go to WJAG.com.

0: Tell me, do you know what day it is?
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4: Here's a hint.
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18: Happy Tuesday, everybody. You are waking up with the Wolf, and coming up next, we will do carryover answers from yesterday's question. It was National Eat What You Want Day. Did you? I hope you did. I hope you took advantage. Eat What You Want Day. So he asked, what's one food that you crave? 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Last call. Get those answers in. We'll do them next. 20 past. Stupid human of the day. Bottom of the hour. Those late night laughovers. Plus, first chance to qualify in the Backyard Bash for today. 35 past. We'll get you caught up in the country. 45 past. It is not headline news. 10 till the hour. We'll be checking in over there at Neely Oakdale for your high school headline. Tyler Rich now. When in my country?

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You're on the Bully Wolf program. So yesterday was National Eat What You Want Day. My wife took advantage, went to Pizza Ranch last night. She had exactly what she wanted, as much as she wanted, and that was good. She felt really hungry yesterday, which was awesome. So, yeah. What's one food that you crave was our question based off Eat What You Want Day. I crave the Coney dogs from Coney Island in Grand Island. If you've never been there, you got to go there sometime and try them. Coney Island Lunchroom in Grand Island. Been there since like 1933. Yeah. Great food. It is like typical cafe slash diner, old lunchroom type place. It's good grease in there, people. Yeah. Oh, man. I'm just mouthwatering thinking of those Coney dogs. What's one food that you crave? Over on the Kix Facebook page, we got Janet O saying chocolate is one of her things. So many things are great out there, but what's one thing that you crave? Kaylee A says always can go for some Mexican food. Yeah, my wife and I are down with that. Terry K says a good cheeseburger, probably any kind of beef though. Got it. Joel B says, man, having a hard time deciding. So many delicious options. I get it. Eggs for Herman K. Okay. Good old fried chicken for Rosemary R. Chad H says roasted peppers and cheese tamales. Aunt Melon O'Neill says nothing specific very often, but sometimes a good cantaloupe. Okay. Yeah, nothing wrong with that. I get it. As I've gotten older, I've learned to appreciate cantaloupe more. I do kind of understand where you're coming from, especially in the summer. Something cool, refreshing. Good old cantaloupe. Mm. Mitch C says, you're eating it. Yeah. Lasagna. I had a picture I posted of a plate full of different foods. Pizza for Fred L. What about you? What is something you crave? One food item. Joyce C says potato chips. Plain old vanilla ice cream for Billy G. Renee Y says Coney dogs in Grand Island. Yeah. She knows. So good. Thanks, Renee. Rita M. I can't tell you where that food is. It's a secret. Sherry E says pasta is her weakness. Anything Italian from Iron W there. What's your food that you crave? There's something out there, isn't there? Yeah. There's got to be one food item that maybe is something that you think about, you crave. I don't know if my wife necessarily craves it, but she has an ice cream addiction. I'll put that out there. She'll admit to it. She does kind of get inklings for certain ways the ice cream is set, like Culver's. Culver's is the big thing. Getting the chocolate custard with brownie pieces and some marshmallow. Oh, yeah. She loves that. Demand hit me up on Snap. Says a deluxe cheeseburger or chicken. The crunch and taste of other ingredients. You know, yeah. Could take a BLT, too. Yeah. J-Bone says chicken Alfredo from Olive Garden. Ryan E. said beef. Just really enjoys beef. Speaking of that, Eric O. said a good steak. Yeah, over there on my Facebook Messenger. Paul M. She just went, just food. Just food. Yeah. A lover of food. So many different options, right? You just kind of get cravings for anything sometimes.
One thing you crave. That was our question yesterday. Thank you for your participation. We'll get another question coming up here a little later on the Boy Wolf program. Only in my country. There's a fine line between a high school prank and whatever was happening with our stupid humans. Details on the way in around 6.5 minutes in my country.

0: 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You're the Blue Wolf program. Let's check in with your stupid human of the day. We're going to head to Florida. We're a couple of males hopped a fence at a high school, entered the building through an unlocked door. It happened in the middle of the night last week. They got into the building, rode bicycles, used other equipment intended for special needs kids, sold about $50 worth of lanyards. They also got away with about 100 hot dogs and some ice cream, valued at around $60. Sounds like possibly could be students or young adults. Not 100% clear, though. Cops are still investigating, asking for leads from the public if anyone has any information. Maybe if they saw someone climbing back over the fence with mustard on their faces or sticky ice cream fingers. Here's what some of the folks in the area said, some of the parents.
1: Why hot dogs of all things? Whatever you can find is what they'll take.
2: It's unfortunate and sad that they would think that that would be a good time. I hope they do get in trouble, so at least they know. Gotta nip it in the bud while they're young so they won't become, it escalates to something else in the future.
0: Yeah, don't be dumb, people, especially young people. Take those words to heart. Don't be dumb. Could get you caught up, get you some charges you don't need, something on your record permanently you don't need, especially if you're looking for jobs. Yeah, something else in life. Way to bring up that story to a prospective significant other, right? Hey, yeah, when I was younger, I hopped a fence, broke into a school. Well, the door was open. Middle of the night, though, and we stole a bunch of hot dogs and ice cream, and I got this charge on my record. Yeah, how dumb will that sound explaining to a potential future significant other? They'll be like, you're an idiot, and... are you even mature now? I don't think this relationship should go any further. Right? Yeah. Come on, people. Get it together. Even high school kids, that a mark on the record, you don't want it. It's not a good thing. There's little pranks and fun things you can do. Yes, for sure. By all means, you're high school kids, but... young adults, again, people, don't be dumb. Because you might end up getting caught, and then we could spread your name all over the stupid human of the day stories. You don't want that. Well, unless you want the award we give you, I'm just saying.
3: Every day, we see headlines about chaos and lawlessness in other parts of the country. 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With nearly 13 years of experience in the courtroom as a prosecutor, I know what it takes to protect our community and stand up for victims. 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
13: Sunshine mixed with clouds at times today, with daytime highs approaching 78. Northwesterly winds 10 to 20 miles per hour. Clear skies tonight, lows dip down to about 44. High temperatures reach up to 80 tomorrow. Ample sunshine expected. A blend of clouds and sun Thursday, decreasing clouds by Friday. Mid 80s Thursday, upper 80s by Friday. I'm meteorologist Paul Trombley for 106 Kicks. Currently, it's 61 degrees.
0: 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It's time for your late night laughovers, and we're going to do best of, with the honor of American Idol season finale airing. And I will not, if you haven't watched it yet, I will not reveal who the winner was. Try and avoid social media because it's all over the place, people. But in honor of the American Idol season finale, here's some throwback Idol jokes with Conan O'Brien, Jay Leno, Jimmy Kimmel, and David Letterman.
14: American Idol producers are saying that when the show returns next week with two new celebrity judges, there's going to be less put-downs and more support for the contestants. Yeah. Yeah. In other words, this will be the last season.
15: Steven Tyler leaving American Idol. He said just a few hours ago, and I quote, "I decided it's time for me to let go of my mistress, American Idol, before she boils my rabbit."
16: So it looks like he's doing drugs again.
17: But he left. Steven Tyler will no longer be a judge on American Idol, and he will return to his true passion, bedazzling women's pants.
18: The replacement judges for American Idol will be selected on a new reality show called American Idol Judge Idol. Charlie Sheen said he would like to be part of the show. He wants to be a judge on American Idol. Yeah, he'd just like to hang around and see if Paula Abdul left anything in her medicine cabinet.
0: Right.
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0: My Country 106 Kicks. You're on the Billy Wolf program. We got Randy on the line. Good morning, Randy. How are you?
1: Good morning. Great.
0: Good. Randy, have you ever been qualified for our backyard bash?
1: Yes, I was last year.
0: Okay. So you kind of know how it works. We give away a prize package to one person every year. This year's package includes a new Cub Cadet XT1 LT42 riding lawnmower from Mark's Equipment in Battle Creek. There's a set of Adirondack outdoor chairs from TC Amish Home in Norfolk, a Traeger Pro 34 pellet grill from Dean's Market in Elgin, and a $500 gift certificate from Shamrock Nursery O'Neill, Shamrock 2 Norfolk, Shamrock Garden Center Neely. So we're going to try and start old Rusty, Randy. If old Rusty starts up, well, then you are in. If it doesn't, then you have another opportunity at 7:30 and 4:30 today to get in, or sometime else down the road. Randy, do you understand?
1: Yes, I do.
0: All right, Randy, you let me know when you're ready for me to try and yank on old Rusty and get it going here.
1: Come on, Rusty. Let's get going.
0: Let's do it, Rusty. Hold your weight. Let's go, buddy. Randy, you are in. Rusty's ready to go this morning for you.
1: You bet.
0: Congratulations. We will see you on Saturday, May 30th at TC Amish Home in Norfolk, okay?
1: All right, sounds good.
0: Check-in is between 10 and 10:50. Giveaway as at 11. So if you are in like Randy is, again, that's the time to check in, 10 to 10:50. We give away at 11. If you arrive at 11 a.m. or later, you will be disqualified. You are out. Simple as that. Got to be at least 18 to participate in the contest here and to win. So good luck to all. Don't forget, if you can't get in on the phone lines, you can stop by any of our sponsors for the contest and enter there. There's registration boxes. Put your name in the box, and we may draw it out as a qualifier here as the contest goes on. We go through May 22nd, getting you in with My Country. 7:30, next chance.

My Country 106 Kicks KQKX here on the Bully Wolf program. Let's get caught up in the country. The third preview track from Joni Mancini's new album, Bridges, is out now. It's a song titled Can Anybody? Yeah, it's the singer's first new record in more than a decade that she's coming out with. And tickets for the accompanying tour go on sale this Friday. It's wherever you get your ticket out, you know, whether it be Ticketmaster or just go to Joni Mancini's website to get your tickets there. By the way, the album Bridges from Joni Mancini will be out June 5th. Also, check out that song, Can Anybody, wherever you download your music. And also, if you want to take your chances in Vegas, it's probably a safe bet. Shanae will be performing during the Sunday's 61st ACMs. If, yeah, you want to see that, it's going to be on the boob tube. Mm-hmm. Yeah. She's just confirmed she has a new song. Mm-hmm. I wonder what it's going to be. Mm-hmm. Her most recent album from 2023, Queen of Me. Is it something that's hanging around from there? Is this totally new? Going to be on a different album, possibly? Mm-hmm. Sunday, Amazon Prime Video, live from Las Vegas. The 61st Academy of Country Music Awards will be on. Find out the new tune from Shanae. And what else do we got here? Oh, Ashley McBride. She's going to perform her new album on tour. Lots of great music there from the album Wild. Yeah, she says this record is so many ways it began on the road. Yeah. It's a collection.

0: and, you know, all her great music coming from that. Yeah. Like, What If We Don't, her latest hit. Good stuff she's got putting out there. I love her anyway. Got a great voice, great attitude. I'm in. And Brad Paisley is going to share unreleased and previously unrecorded music from the 90s, as well as some new music inspired by the 80s and 90s. Mm-hmm. The first track is called Fallen. It is out now. He says, I see this project as never ending. It's almost like the fans have a direct link to my Dropbox or to a playlist that never ends. And they're going to call this Tackle Box, he says, because it's a box full of hooks, country lyric hooks, that is. Yeah. He says, look for even more from Tackle Box later this week. But right now, song Fallen is out there wherever you get your music from Brad Paisley. Do not miss out. You can check out the official audio video on YouTube. You're caught up in the country with My Country.
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8: This is not headline news. Vin Diesel says a Fast and Furious show is in the works.
0: Ah.
8: Technically, he pointed at a TV and grunted, cars, but you get the point. There's a movie in the works about the early days of MTV. Ooh. It promises a lot of surprises, like the M once standing for music. Leo has been the Pope for a year. You can tell he's Americanized the Vatican because there's a neglected Wave Runner in the front yard. And an Oasis documentary is coming to theaters. Ooh. It depicts Oasis as you've rarely seen them before. Together.
0: Yeah, pretty much.
8: This is not headline news.

0: 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Let's get your high school headlines from the kiddos, the Warrior Nation awaiting over there, Neely Oakdale. The report is brought to you by Wayne State College.
1: Good morning from the Neely Oakdale Warriors. 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
1: On Wednesday, the 6th and the 7th grade will have their orientation at 10:45. High school track will compete at districts in Rock County. Good luck.
2: Thursday is the last day for the preschool students with their graduation at 6:30 p.m.
1: On Friday, the 2nd grade will have their field trip and the 5th grade will host the science fair. At 6:30, the teammates will have their end of the year celebration.
2: Inflatables will be held in the gym on Monday, May 18th for the elementary students.
1: Tuesday, May 19th, students will be dismissed at 12 p.m. for the last day of school.
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2: Neely Oakdale Public Schools empowers every student to live the Warrior Way, being positive, respectful, and responsible while preparing them for their success in lives, families, careers, and communities. 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
8: Sunshine mixed with clouds at times today, with daytime highs approaching 78. Northwesterly winds 10 to 20 miles per hour. Clear skies tonight, lows dip down to about 44. High temperatures reach up to 80 tomorrow. Ample sunshine expected. A blend of clouds and sun Thursday, decreasing clouds by Friday. Mid-80s Thursday, upper 80s by Friday. I'm meteorologist Paul Trombley for 106 Kicks. Currently, it's 61 degrees.
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5: Paul Hughes in the WJAG Norfolk Daily News Newsroom with your award-winning local news. Good morning again, Paul.
6: Good morning again, Billy. Good morning, everyone. An Iowa hospital is facing a lawsuit for allegedly harvesting the organs of a deceased patient without first consulting with the patient's next of kin. The lawsuit seeks damages from Allegiant Health Community Memorial Hospital in Missouri Valley. The plaintiffs, Christina Goebbels of McLean, Nebraska, and Dawn Stoddard of Norfolk, are the biological daughters of the late Martin Gillespie of Missouri Valley. The lawsuit claims that on April 1st, Gillespie arrived by ambulance at the hospital and was pronounced dead. According to the plaintiffs, the hospital had access to information showing Gillespie had biological children, but the staff determined his aunt, Karen Holst, was the next of kin who had legal authorization to make organ donation decisions on his behalf. The lawsuit alleges the hospital made a referral to the Iowa Donor Network, and within hours, the network had collected Gillespie's organs, skin tissue, and eyes. Under Iowa law, Gillespie's daughters had priority in determining whether his organs were subject to donation, the lawsuit alleges. The lawsuit seeks more than $75,000 in damages for alleged malpractice, fraud, and negligent infliction of emotional distress. That's news from the WJAG and Norfolk Daily News Newsroom. For that story and more, go to WJAG.com.

20 past, food for that noodle. 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I guarantee. 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Find out what songs I premiere for your ear to hear. It's brought to you by Burger King of Norfolk. Bottom of the hour. Another chance to get in for the Backyard Bash. We'll see if old Rusty has it again this hour to get somebody qualified. 35 past, the news you need. And a question of the day coming up as well. Right now, the latest from Parmalee. This is called God Knew Better in My Country.

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My Country 106 Kicks congratulates our winner this week for Fixins. That's Carla Stagmeyer out of the Page area. We got food this week from Teal's West Side Diner there in O'Neill on West Highway 20. 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

0: My Country 106 Kicks KQKX here in the Bullet Wolf program. Hang tight. Our new tune Tuesday is on the way, brought to you by Burger King of Norfolk. Let's check in with food for that noodle to make you smarter than you were yesterday. I guarantee. The Guinness Book of World Records exists because the director of Guinness Breweries, had an argument in 1951 over which game bird is faster. Is it the golden plover or the red grouse? Well, he thought there should be a book to help settle bar arguments, so he created the Book of World Records. A side note, the golden plover is the faster bird between that and the red grouse, just in case you care. The term fridge does not come from refrigerator. It was short for Frigidaire, the company that produced the first self-contained refrigerators in 1919. Many Americans called all refrigerators Frigidaire or fridges back in the day. Do you know that one single Google search takes more computing power than the entire moon landing mission in 1969? Did we go to the moon? Really? Do you know the first British group to debut at number one on the Billboard 200 with their first album was the group One Direction with the album Up All Night back in 2012? Yeah. No British act has done it since, with the exception of Zayn Malik and Harry Styles from One Direction. Both these were their debut solo albums. A little side note, the Spice Girls' debut album eventually climbed to number one in the U.S., in case you're wondering about that, but didn't start at number one yet. These guys started at number one, debuted at number one on the Billboard 200 with their first album. Staying with music here, do you know Sylvester Stallone asked Queen for the right to use the song Another One Bites the Dust for his movie Rocky III? They declined his request. Yeah. Said no. So what did Sylvester Stallone do? He asked the group Survivor to write a song, and they came up with Everybody. Yes, Eye of the Tiger, Survivor. This was a better tune anyway for that movie. Yeah. I love Another One Bites the Dust, don't get me wrong, but this fit so good. It's food for your noodle. You're locked to the Blood Wolf program in my country.
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6: Jake's Country Weather.
7: Sunshine mixed with clouds at times today, with daytime highs approaching 78. Northwesterly winds 10 to 20 miles per hour. Clear skies tonight. Lows dip down to about 44. High temperatures reach up to 80 tomorrow. Ample sunshine expected. A blend of clouds and sun Thursday. Decreasing clouds by Friday. Mid-80s Thursday. Upper 80s by Friday. I'm meteorologist Paul Trombley for 106 Kicks. Currently, it's 61 degrees.
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0: New Tune Tuesday brought to you by our friends at Burger King of Norfolk. You know the Force is with you at BK with their limited edition Star Wars collectible cups, plus select out of this galaxy menu items. Hurry on over to BK in Norfolk for their Star Wars collectible cups before they vanish into hyperspace. BK South 13th Street or Benjamin Avenue in Norfolk. Our first song today, well, some people are speculating that after weeks of teasing and throwing shade at his rival, Zach Bryan, this artist put this song out. Was it that, or was this something he'd always been working on and doesn't have anything to do with his little beef with Zach Bryan? I don't know. What I do know is it's new, and it's from Gavin Adcock. This is called Wannabe, New Tune Tuesday, song number one, My Country.

I give that a 9. I love Gavin Adcock. It's song Wannabe on My Country 106 Kicks. New Tune Tuesday brought to you by Burger King of Norfolk. Don't forget, it's limited edition Star Wars collectible cups available right now. Some great out of this galaxy menu items too to go along with that, with the force of Burger King. South 13th Street or Benjamin Avenue in Norfolk. Get there, get your cups and your food today before it's into hyperspace and gone, never to be seen again. Get in with our New Tune Tuesday today here with song number 2. Think about what you would rate this. They say that the song kind of has the carefree vibe. It's all about hitting life's reset button. You take a listen to decide what you think you'd rate this new one from Kenny Chesney. It's called Carry On. Song number 2, New Tune Tuesday in My Country.

0: That's Kenny Chesney, Carry On, song number two, New Tune Tuesday, brought to you by Burger King in Norfolk. I'll give that one a 9 as well. They're both really great tunes. Yeah, I love them. Make sure to get to Burger King. Yeah, get those limited edition Star Wars collectible cups and some of their Out of the Galaxy menu items before the time is done. BK, where you can have it your way, and your Star Wars collectible cups, South 13th Street or Benjamin Avenue locations in Norfolk. New Tune Tuesday replay this afternoon, coming up around 3:25 today as you hang with Henry. Again, songs today, we had Gavin Adcock, Wannabe, and Kenny Chesney, Carry On. I gave them both 9s. Yeah. Maybe I'm in a generous mood today. I don't know. Maybe should they be 8.5s? I don't know. I think they're both equally good. That's why I gave them both 9s. That's just me. Hey, got a question of the day up there. Have you seen it yet? You got to get in on it. We're wondering, being it's National Hamburger Month, the age-old rival, Big Mac or Whopper? What you going for? Bill W's on my Snap going with the Whopper. Brandon D says the Whopper. Malcolm M, Whopper, hands down. What about you? Definitely a Big Mac for Emerson K. Thanks, buddy. What's your decision, Big Mac or Whopper? You can get in Snapchat, Billy.Wolf, Instagram, and Facebook at Billy Wolf Program. My Country 106 Kicks on Facebook. National Hamburger Month. We still got plenty of days. There might be another hamburger question or two thrown in there someday. But today, it's between Big Mac and Whopper. Yeah. The battle of the big boys. Man, I'll tell you what. My go-to probably would have been a Big Mac. But since Burger King has changed their bun, it's so pillowy soft. It's so much better than what they were using. And the mayo's got a little bit of difference to it. Yeah. I'm going Whopper. Yeah. Nowadays my taste buds say Whopper as opposed to Big Mac. It used to be Big Mac. I probably would have taken that one. But with the alterations BK has made, I'm going Whopper myself. What about you? A Big Mac or a Whopper? Snapchat Billy.Wolf, Instagram and Facebook at Billy Wolf Program, My Country 106 Kicks on Facebook. We got to get you the news you need. This is very important. Yeah, stuff you need to know. Like, some jerk was caught throwing rocks at an endangered monk seal in Hawaii. This jerk said to, quote, "I'm rich, I can pay the fines." Well, some person nearby heard him, seen what he was doing, and went and beat him up. Yeah. This seal attacker who can pay the fines faces a $50,000 fine now, will be prosecuted on this attack. Listen, this is somebody calling him out right here.
1: "Why would you throw a rock at it? Hello? He just threw a rock at a sea lion. We have that on video."
0: Yeah. Idiots. Who does that kind of stuff? "Well, I'm rich enough. I mean, it'd be horrible if somebody had to try and get him out of the ocean if he accidentally tripped in there and couldn't save him. Anyway, moving on. Let's see about Sizzler. Remember the Sizzler restaurants back in the day?
2: "Where do you want to go for lunch? I know where I want to go for lunch.
3: I don't want to spend a lot of money.
2: Sizzler. Not fast food.
3: Definitely not fast food.
2: Sizzler.
3: I don't want to spend a lot of money. So where to?
2: Sizzler.
0: Sizzler." That was an actual commercial from back in the day for Sizzler. Yeah, from the 1980s. You know, they've been through a couple bankruptcies, and they went from over 700 restaurants to just some dozens worth of restaurants. That being said, though, they've seen an increase in sales. And yes, Sizzler plans on expanding again. Yeah, there's still Sizzler restaurants out there. So you may see a Sizzler nearby soon. You never know. The last Sizzler, this is no lie, the last Sizzler that I ate at was way back. I was either in junior high or high school. I don't remember. But my uncle took my friend and I on a vacation, a summer vacation. My aunt didn't want to go, and she was just letting a boys trip happen. So my uncle, myself, and a friend of mine, we went to I think it was in Jackson Hole where this was. They had a Sizzler there, and that's what we ate for one of the nights we were there. Love Jackson Hole. That was like a go-to for a few trips for us when I was younger. But anyway, I think it was Jackson Hole. I'm pretty sure it was Jackson Hole, Wyoming. They had a Sizzler. That's the last time I ate at Sizzler that many moons ago. It's making a comeback, though. I might have to do it again. Bring back some good mouth memories. I didn't hate it. Yeah? Yeah? You ever eaten a Sizzler? You ever had the pleasure of dining at one of those establishments? AI-powered robot shoes. You heard me right. It'll allow you to walk around 6 miles per hour. These shoes are going viral. Yeah. They previously made it into Time Magazine's Best Inventions of 2023. Here's the CEO of Shift Robotics talking about the invention.
4: I have always been excited, interested in personal mobility. But then I start asking myself why I never walked, even though walking is the safest way of getting around the cities. When you push off your toe, we need something that prevents you from slipping backwards. You have a very big push-off force to the ground. We will accelerate at the same time. But as soon as you release and you transition into, what we call control the fall, we stop giving you more, gas to continue accelerating.
0: You can check out these robot shoes. Just Google them. AI robot shoes. See if there's something that would be interesting to you. I don't know. I don't need robot shoes. I'm good. Yeah. I'll just go with my Under Armours. I'm down with those. They keep me going fast enough. Mm-hmm. Yeah, it's the news you need in my country. Oh, by the way, I know we ran a little long. And so I will get to

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6: 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You know, whether you're fresh out of high school, maybe you're ready for a career change, our friends at Northeast Community College can get you there. 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
7: With a look at sports, I'm Pat Gavay. The Norfolk Catholic and Lutheran High boys golf teams took the course at the Norfolk Country Club for the Norfolk Catholic Invite yesterday. Starting with the host Knights, four golfers found themselves inside the top 10 as Norfolk Catholic captured the team title with a score of 315. Speaking afterwards, head coach Bill LaFleur said while the team shot pretty well today, there are a few areas where he thought they could improve on as well.
8: We kind of have goals that are a little higher than that. We want to be under 310, hopefully. So it was a little windy today and played tough, so I thought the guys fought hard and did a good job, but we got to just clean up some of those others, and we'll be right where we need to be.
7: Will Brockhouse took the top honors for Norfolk Catholic, winning the event with a 1-over par 73. He says there's a couple things that the team also needs to try to clean up before district play begins next week.
9: We're all just going to clean up our just little things here and there and just get rid of the doubles. The bogey's not a bad score, so if we can accept a bogey and make pars, we'll be good as a team.
7: As for Lutheran High, the Eagles finished third in team scoring with a 347. They were led by Cole Lawless, who took third on the individual side with a score of 78. Carson Yass is receiving some weekly recognition as the Nebraska right-hander was named Big Ten Pitcher of the Week yesterday. During his start on Friday, Yass allowed just two hits while striking out 9 and 7 shutout innings and helping the Big Red to a 10-0 run rule opening series victory over Iowa. As Nebraska softball gets ready to open regional play against South Dakota on Friday, several members received conference honors last week. Starting out, Jordy Fromm was named Big Ten Pitcher of the Year for the second straight season after posting a 1.25 ERA with 193 strikeouts, 10 saves, and 7 shutouts from the circle, while also hitting .429 with 19 homers. Alexis Jensen was tabbed Big Ten Freshman of the Year after posting a 21-2 record with a 2.72 ERA and 185 strikeouts, while also batting .333 with 6 homers, and Rhonda Ravel was named the Big Ten Coach of the Year after leading Nebraska to a 44-6 regular season record that included both the Big Ten regular season and tournament championship. Outside of those conference honors, Fromm was also an All-Big Ten First Team member, while she and Hannah Coor were named to the All-Defensive Team. Coor, Jensen, Samantha Bland, Casey Hoffman, and Ava Kuzak were all All-Big Ten Second Team members. On the local and area sports calendar for today, the Norfolk track teams head to Fremont for district action starting at 1, while Nebraska baseball visits Creighton at 6. That's a look at sports. I'm Pat Gavay.
6: All right, let's get in with our backyard.

0: Our batch, we got Krista on the line. Good morning, Krista. How are you?
1: I'm great. How are you?
0: I'm good, thank you. Krista, have you ever been part of our backyard bash before?
1: I have not.
0: Okay. So what we do, Krista, is we're going to give this prize package to one person. We'll give it away on Saturday, May 30th at 11 a.m. Can you be at TC Amish Home in Norfolk that day for that giveaway?
1: I sure can.
0: Okay. So we're going to try and get old Rusty to start up here. If old Rusty starts, you're qualified. If not, you have to try it a different time to get in. Do you understand?
1: I understand.
0: Are you at least 18 years of age?
1: I am.
0: Okay. All right. The prize package we're giving away, Krista, is a new Cub Cadet XT1 LT42 riding lawnmower. 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Krista, you let me know when you're ready for me to try and start old Rusty.
1: I'm good to go.
0: Hit it! Come on! Krista, we will see you May 30th. Congrats! Yeah! Love it! Krista, so now, again, you just got to show up on May 30th. Check-ins between 10 and 10:50. Giveaways 11 a.m. If you arrive at 11 or later, you're disqualified, okay?
1: Okay, thank you so much.
0: Have a great day, Krista.
1: You too, thank you.
0: Thank you. Krista is in. Maybe you can be too. Another chance for you at 4:30 as you hang with Henry. 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
3: 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Good morning again, Paul.
5: Good morning again, Billy. Good morning, everyone. With Americans paying high prices to put gas in the car due to ongoing conflict with Iran, Nebraska U.S. Senator Pete Ricketts said we have a solution to those higher prices right here at home. During an interview with Newstalk WJEG, Ricketts said year-round, nationwide, E15 would help offset those price increases.
6: But it's also one of those homegrown solutions that can help with the high gas prices right now. I mean, we're trying to balance off national security with, you know, the threats that Iran poses to the United States and having a nuclear weapon. You know, a country that chants death to America can't be allowed to have one of those. And so we've seen these higher gas prices. But biofuels are one of the ways we have a homegrown solution to be able to help offset some of those costs to, put biofuels in your car.
5: The House of Representatives could take up a standalone vote on year-round nationwide E15 this week. If approved, the measure would then be sent to the Senate for its consideration. A Norfolk man faces up to 6 years in prison for sexually assaulting two girls between May of 2024 and November of 2025. The Norfolk Daily News reports 48-year-old Sergio Cruz Perez pleaded guilty as charged on Friday to two counts of third-degree sexual assault of a child in Madison County District Court. In exchange for Cruz Perez's pleas, the Madison County Attorney's Office agreed to not file any additional charges against him. The state also will not pursue lifetime sex offender registration for Cruz Perez, nor will the prosecution make a specific recommendation at sentencing. That's news from the WJAG and Norfolk Daily News Newsroom. For those stories and more, go to WJAG.com.
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20 past, da scoop from Holly Weir. 35 past, it is the good news of the day. Get in with our question, National Hamburger Month going on right now. We're wondering, between these two giants, which are you going with, a Big Mac or a Whopper? I'll go Whopper. Ruth H. on the Kicks Facebook page says, a Whopper, please, around noon today. Oh, heck, every day. Thanks, Ruth. Kathy K. says, a Whopper. So does Sandy F. Same thing there. Which is your pick if you had to choose? A Whopper or a Big Mac? Both are good, but if I had to choose, I'll go Big Mac. I mean, I'll go Whopper. Now, my other brain, my right side was going Whopper, now my left side kicked into it. No, Billy, you want a Big Mac. You want some of that Mac sauce dripping from your chin, Billy. Get in, Snapchat, Billy.Wolf, Instagram, and Facebook at Billy Wolf Program, My Country 106 Kicks on Facebook. Maybe I do want some of that sauce. Maybe drip on my chest, too. Oh, yeah. My wife can lick it up. Anyway. All right. No, I'm picking Whopper. What about you? Both are good, though. Get in with the Billy Wolf Program, National Hamburger Month. Big Mac or Whopper? Snapchat, Billy.Wolf, Instagram, and Facebook at Billy Wolf Program, My Country 106 Kicks on Facebook.

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0: My Country 106 Gigs, KQKX. Getting with our question today. We're wondering, being National Hamburger Month, are you going to Big Mac or Whopper? Which is your call there. Call it crave the hunger. Curb the hunger. What's craving right now in your stomach? My buddy Dan texted me and said he's going Whopper. I'll go Whopper too. I like them both, but I'll pick Whopper. Rue hit me up on Snap. She says neither. Ugh, not a fan. It's okay. You bet. That's fine. Nothing wrong with that. Snapchat, Billy.Wolf, Instagram, and Facebook at Billy Wolf Program. My Country 106 Kicks on Facebook. National Hamburger Month. We went with two Giants, Big Mac or Whopper. Which are you going to choose if you had to? If you had to make the decision, which would you go with? Let's check in here with the scoop from Holly Weird. And we're going to start with a few new guests checking into the White Lotus. Ben Kingsley, Max Magella, and Pekka Strang are joining the season forecast of White Lotus. Right now, they're currently in production in the French Riviera. And the season four cast also includes Laura Dern, Vincent Castle, Steve Coogan, Chris Messina, so many more. You can check it out down the way. The new season's plot will take place during the Cannes Film Festival, where it will follow the new group of White Lotus Hotel guests and employees over the course of a week. My wife and I kind of got hooked into this. We started watching it. We were in. So I can't wait for season four. Also, speaking of season four, I can't wait for season four of Reacher to come out. Yeah. And ahead of its debut, they have already said there's going to be a season five of Reacher due to its popularity. It's a great show, well put together. Alan Ritchson is a great actor to portray Jack Reacher. Yeah. I mean, just phenomenal. The show is terrific. So I can't wait for season four to get out here. They just wrapped up not too far back. They're probably doing some final touches on the post-production with the show to get it ready for release. So I'm excited. Some of you may be excited for Love Island USA and its companion show that goes along with it, After Sun. Mm-hmm. Yeah. Got a couple of bombshells entering the villa, as they say. It's Sierra Miller from Summer House. She'll be a part of the clan here that's joining. Sierra Miller and Teffy Pessoa will be your folks chatting on the dating competition series' after show when Love Island USA hits. Yeah. Is that something you're watching? If you are, just so you know, season 8 premieres on Peacock streaming service June 2nd at 8 Central. So put it on your TV calendar so you don't miss out on that. Once again, they will take place in Fiji. Your host for that show, Love Island USA, is still going to be Ariana Maddox. But again, the after show, Teffy Pessoa and Sierra Miller will be your hosts for that, if you're interested. That's not my thing. I'm not into it. But maybe you are. Aaron Paul. Remember Aaron from Breaking Bad? Yeah. Big star from that show. He's joining the cast of Fallout. Mm-hmm. He'll be joining the ensemble during the third season here of Fallout, if you are into that. You can find it on Amazon Prime Video if you want to play a little catch-up if you missed any of that show. And that is Da Scoop from Holly Weird in My Country.
1: 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Vernon Rustberry, 70 head of weaned Hereford fall calves. Justin Miller, 50 black and Charlet fall steers, 5 to 7. Plus more fall calves from Mark Free, Sidek and Harris, I Flipped Over You Ranch, Dobiosh, Gary Mitchell, Randy Mitch, plus several more. 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
7: Kids Country Weather. Sunshine mixed with clouds at times today, with daytime highs approaching 78. Winds out of the northwest, 10 to 20 miles per hour. Lows dip down to about 44. Tonight, clear skies. Sunny skies tomorrow, highs around 80. Mid-80s Thursday, upper 80s Friday. 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Currently 61.
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A reuniting with an owner and their pet. Also, a reuniting of a couple of humans 22 years apart. And some baby raccoons. Good news of the day next in my country.

0: My Country 106 Kicks here on the Bullet Wolf program. Let's check in with the good news of the day. We're going to start here in Lansdale, Pennsylvania, where some policemen rescued three baby raccoons after they got trapped inside someone's chimney. Officers carefully removed the raccoon babies without injury, turned them over to Wildlife Rehab Center for care. A woman in Oregon just was reunited with her cat 7 months after it went missing during a road trip to Texas. The injured cat was brought to a Texas vet, identified by its microchip, but they didn't know how to get back to its owner in Oregon. Yeah, Texas to Oregon. Well, I mean, the obvious answer is they didn't have the money to send it, more than likely. Or didn't want to spend the money. I mean, you can figure out how to get a cat back to Oregon pretty easy. Yeah, could happen. Well, anyway, a online gaming friend of the woman who had the lost cat, the gaming friend jumped in and used airline miles to personally fly the cat back to Oregon. Cat's now safely back with the owner and feeling much better. Also, 22 years ago, a firefighter named Alan Kent helped deliver a young baby named Chloe Huddle. Her mother was going through a medical emergency at the moment that Alan was arriving as a firefighter. He's retired now, but he just flew across the country to witness Chloe's college graduation. Here's Alan and Chloe talking about their connection.
1: We heard Stacy upstairs screaming, and I was like, I think we're going to have a baby.
2: Alan was the first person to hold me, and we've had a special bond ever since.
1: Stacy, after the birth of Chloe, stopped by the station. We started making a connection, and Stacy wanted that connection to continue.
2: There is so much hope in the world and goodness in the world, even in a heartbroken world.
1: In our line of work, you know, we don't usually have all the time good things happen. To have something as great as this was, and then to continue out throughout the years, to watch her grow. That's been that connection, that bond throughout the years.
0: It is the good news of the day in my country.
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7: 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Congratulations to Justin Arrington, Jonathan Condon, Jordan Coots, Owen Doerr, Carter Gregert, Charlie Higgins, Adelaide Johnson, Benjamin Johnson, Ethan Keel, Jaden Milne, McKenna Milne, Brandon Pavelka, Connor Rohr, Alex Rohr, Keston Rubeck, Derek Sayers, Peyton Schroeder, Lance Stange, Lakin Stange, Jersey Tiedke, Eleanor White, Adriana White, Calvin Wilmus, and Peyton Zimmer. 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
9: With a look at sports, I'm Pat Gavay. The Norfolk Catholic and Lutheran High boys golf teams took the course at the Norfolk Country Club for the Norfolk Catholic Invite yesterday. Starting with the host Knights, four golfers found themselves inside the top 10 as Norfolk Catholic captured the team title at the score of 315. Speaking afterwards, head coach Bill LaFleur said while the team shot pretty well today, there are a few areas where he thought they could improve on as well.
10: We kind of have goals that are a little higher than that. We want to be under 310, hopefully. So it was a little windy today and played tough, so I thought the guys fought hard and did a good job, but we got to just clean up some of those others, and we'll be right where we need to be.
9: Will Brockhouse took the top honors for Norfolk Catholic, winning the event with a one over par 73. He says there's a couple things that the team also needs to try to clean up before district play begins next week.
11: We're all just going to clean up our just little things here and there and just get rid of the doubles. Bogey's not a bad score, so if we can accept a bogey and make pars, we'll be good as a team.
9: As for Lutheran High, the Eagles finished third in team scoring with a 347. They were led by Cole Lawless, who took third on the individual side with a score of 78. Carson Yass is receiving some weekly recognition as the Nebraska right-hander was named Big Ten Pitcher of the Week yesterday. During his start on Friday, Yass allowed just two hits while striking out nine in seven shutout innings and helping the Big Red to a 10-0 run rule opening series victory over Iowa. As Nebraska softball gets ready to open regional play against South Dakota on Friday, several members received conference honors last week. Starting out, Jordy Fromm was named Big Ten Pitcher of the Year for the second straight season after posting a 1.25 ERA with 193 strikeouts, 10 saves, and 7 shutouts from the circle, while also hitting .429 with 19 homers. Alexis Jensen was tabbed Big Ten Freshman of the Year after posting a 21-2 record with a 2.72 ERA and 185 strikeouts, while also batting .333 with six homers. And Rhonda Ravel was named the Big Ten Coach of the Year after leading Nebraska to a 44-6 regular season record that included both the Big Ten regular season and tournament championship. Outside of those conference honors, Fromm was also an All-Big Ten First Team member, while she and Hannah Coor were named to the All-Defensive Team. Coor, Jensen, Samantha Bland, Casey Hoffman, and Ava Kuzak

0: Mike Country 106 kicks with a really big deal today. We do it every Tuesday, and the deal today is from Bose West Sports Bar and Grill in Columbus. They have a $50 certificate in there that you can buy for $38.25. That's what you buy it for. When you go to Bose West Sports Bar and Grill in Columbus, use it for the entire $50 value, even though you just bought it for $38.25. 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
1: Ryan Ziggy here at the Trade Livestock Market. This week, Tuesday, we're going to be in here at the feeder calf auction in town. We will have a few baby calves, and then we'll be on to about 20 head of feeder calves. They're going to be kind of weighing that 450 to 550, and then we'll follow up with weigh-ups right behind them. So kind of a smaller sale here on Tuesday. And then keep in mind, next week, May 19th, that's going to be a bred cows and pair sale. And then right around the corner is going to be the June special. June 2nd will be the first week of the June special. June 9th will be the second week of the June special. And then we will have a bred cow and pair sale on June 16th. So there's some opportunity there. If you're thinking about moving some feeder calves or some yearlings or bred cows, keep them dates in mind. If you have any questions about upcoming auctions, you can always give us a call here at the barn at 402-358-3449. Or you can always reach me on my cell phone at 402-640-2222.
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7: Sunshine mixed with clouds at times today, with daytime highs approaching 78. Winds out of the northwest, 10 to 20 miles per hour. Lows dip down to about 44 tonight. Clear skies. Sunny skies tomorrow. Highs around 80. Mid 80s Thursday, upper 80s Friday. 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Currently 61.
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lineup, we got Josh Ross. Don't forget, he's going to be over in Hardington Cedar County Fair, the summer cedar stock. Josh Ross, Sunday, July 19th. More details, tickets, cedarcountyfair.net. Music as well from Billy Joe Jones, Miranda Lambert. Get in with our question today. It's National Hamburger Month, so we're making you pick between the two giants, Big Mac or Whopper. Both are good. If I had to choose, I'll go Whopper. I like how they've redone the bun. It's more pillowy. I like the taste to it, if you will. The mayo, you can tell, a little different. It's better. What you going for, Big Mac or Whopper? Josiah says Whopper for this one. Big Mac for my sister-in-law, Stacey M. Yolanda C. says they're both good. Going to go with the Big Mac, though. Whopper for Rod B., as well as Fred L., Jennifer K. Got a Big Mac down for Lori H. Jamie A. likes both. Can't decide. What about you? Snapchat Billy.Wolf, Instagram, and Facebook at Billy Wolf Program. My Country 106 Kicks on Facebook.

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How do you see yourself in the realm of cool? Are you cool? Are you a little cool? Are you not cool? How cool are you? Got a new poll that was taken. We'll talk about that in 6.5 minutes in my country.

0: My Country 106 Kicks KQKX, you're on the Blue Wolf program. Were you cool in school? No, wasn't at all. I had my select friends, and that was about it. I got along with almost everybody. There was a handful that were idiots. Yeah. Little things stick in your head. Because they were so dumb. You know? You know those people, right? Like, whether they said something to you or did something to you, is like, hey, you were a total tool back then. I don't even care to see where their life has taken them because I know that karma will catch them in the end. It's like, good luck. You know. Yeah. But not cool at all. I never acted cool. I never thought I was cool. Never claimed it. You know. And the friends I hung out with in school, whether it was junior high or high school, just regular people. Like I said, I got along with most everybody. I was kind of that person that didn't see wrong in anybody, you know, unless they did some bad stuff. But I tried to be friends with everybody. What about you? Were you too cool for some kids? Yeah. Are you too cool for some adults? Mm-hmm. Yeah. More Americans think they're cooler now than they were back in high school. 56% of people believe they're cool now, compared to 43% who remember being cool in high school. 56% think they're cool now. 16% of Americans said they consider themselves very cool. 39% said somewhat cool. 24% said not very cool. And 12% admitted they're not at all cool. Go ahead. Ask my grandkids what I do for a living. It doesn't faze them that I'm on the radio, that I talk with thousands upon thousands of people every day. On the radio, online. They don't care. I'm just Papa Billy. They don't care what I do, how quote-unquote well-known I am. And I've told you before, it's just a job, people. It is just a job, okay? I'm not good at anything else. I'm not good at manual labor. My hands are soft as a baby's bottom. No, horrible. I can only work on certain kind of vehicles because my brain only adapts so far. Simpler the better. I can do certain things. Then there's some stuff I am so idiotic on. I'm not cool whatsoever. Just because I'm on the radio, don't think I'm cool. I'm a regular human being. I got problems just like you do. Remember that. Just a regular guy. I've talked about this before. Just not cool at all. Just a guy doing his job. For adults under 45 years of age, they were more willing to cling on to the idea of being cool. I think they're probably still going through those high school phases of remembrance. Hey, remember when you made that touchdown, Billy? Yeah, with 2 seconds left. You caught the Hail Mary pass and you got into the end zone. Why do people live on those? I get it. Some of it's interesting. But to hear the same story over and over and over. I'm sorry. Hate me all you want. Get over it. Hey. Don't need to hear it all the time. Just a side note here. Gen Xers like myself and boomers were more willing to accept they were pretty much uncool. Yeah. I say that all the time. There was a small portion of boomers, 8%, that insist they're very cool. Yeah. Mm-hmm. Parents of kids under 18 were more likely to think they're very cool than non-parents. By the way, if that's coming from your kids, if you have kids under 18, you're the parents, they say you're not. You're not. Just kidding. I'm kidding. Maybe you are. Maybe you're the cool parents. Yeah. Isn't it cool, though, to not care about being cool? People were asked, how important is it to you to be cool? 42% claim it was not at all important. 31% said it was not very important. It's not at all important to me. At all. I could care less if you think I'm cool or not. I'm not. I'm a regular human being. I can't say it enough. This is just my job. You know? I might be able to handle scooping dog poop at the dog park at Taha. I might be able to do that, you know? Get some gloves on, get a shovel in hand, get out there. I mean, possible. It's just a job. Don't consider me cool. But don't be afraid to talk to me, okay? I'm very approachable. You know, I'm not too cool to talk to you. Don't ever think that. Yeah, I'm not that way. I'm just a regular guy. Wife, kids, grandkids. We've all got problems, right? I mean, we're just in it together, hanging out. Yeah, I don't consider myself cool whatsoever. I don't think it's important to be cool at all. Do you? Again, 42% claimed it was not at all important to be cool. 31% said not very. 15% of people said it was somewhat important to be cool. 7% of people said it was very important that they were thought of as cool. Probably a lot of people under the age of 45 still living on high school memories. Same. Or maybe they high school wasn't, they weren't cool. Maybe it was a different story for them. And they made alterations in their life. They changed kind of who they are a little bit. You know? They became a different person. And maybe they weren't that great in high school, but now they feel, oh yeah, I'm better than I was in high school even. Yeah, you bet I am. I look better. I smell better. Dress better. Yeah. Not the pungy little kid sitting in the corner. Yeah, I'm pretty cool now. Yeah, I can see where some of that comes into play. A little bit of cool factor. You know, if you kind of like almost a 180 what you were in high school. I can see it. Don't let it go to your head, though. I don't know if anyone's really cool anymore. You know? There used to be some people back in the day. Arthur Fonzarelli. Hey! Right? I always wanted to be the Fonz. That was cool to me back in the day. What about you? Yeah. Anyone famous you can think of that was cool? Fonzie? Yeah. Some of you? Of a certain age? Yeah. You would agree, maybe? Possibly. Who was cool to you? Was it the Hardy Boys? Those guys? Yeah. I can't think of them. Sean, I can't think of his name right now. And the other dude, I no clue offhand. Were they cool to you? Was Elvis cool to you for those of a certain age? Yeah, back in the day. The Beatles, were they cool? Rolling Stones, yeah. There were some musical groups. I don't know if I necessarily thought they were cool, but I really liked them. Thought they were pretty big at the time when I was younger. But I thought Fonzie was cool. Yeah, I always wanted to be the Fonz. Yeah. And I don't care what you say. I thought Han Solo was cool in the Star Wars movies back in the day. Yeah. I'd rather be Han Solo than Luke Skywalker. Yeah. Don't know why. Probably because the Wookiee. Chewbacca. Yeah. That was cool. Having the Wookiee. Mm-hmm. Are you cool or uncool? Mm-hmm. What do you think? You're like to the Blue Wolf program in my country.
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11: High temperatures reach up to 78 today under mainly sunny skies, northwest winds 10 to 20 miles per hour. Lows dip down to about 44 tonight, clear skies. Highs level off around 80 tomorrow, bright sunshine expected. Partly cloudy Thursday, decreasing clouds by Friday. Mid 80s Thursday, upper 80s by Friday. I'm meteorologist Paul Trombley for 106 Kicks. Right now, it's 63 degrees.
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0: My Country 106 Kicks here on the Bully Wolf program. National Hamburger Month. Wondering which of the two giants you'd rather have, a Big Mac or a Whopper. I like them both. I'll pick Whopper. I like what they've done to it. The bun's different, pillowy, better taste to it. The mayo's a little different. I like it. I'm down. What about you? Are you down for a Big Mac or a Whopper? Like I said, I could do either, but I'll choose Whopper. Going for the Big Mac, says Susan K. there on the Kicks Facebook page. Which is your preference out of those two, a Big Mac or a Whopper? Maybe it's neither. Maybe you got something else. Let's go to my Facebook. We got Whopper Jr. for Sharon S. Whopper for Heidi B. Michelle W. says Whopper. Got Whopper down for Herman K., Olivia S., Sherry J. Depends on the mood, but both are good, says Juicy. Can't decide. Whopper for Paula M. Rob N., he's down for a little In-N-Out. Yeah, he's out in California, A. Whopper for Jennifer T. Got that double Whopper for Jeff C. Going for a Big Mac for Corey B. Whopper for Myron W. and Russ S. Which is it, Whopper or Big Mac for your preference? I like both. If I have to pick, I'll go Whopper. Chad H. says the go-to is the Whopper, but he likes Wendy's Classic a little better. Whopper, Billy G. says in this one, Billy G. says she's never eaten a Big Mac. Interesting. My father-in-law, Randall, says depends on the mood, likes both, usually goes with a Whopper. Joanne B. says a Whopper, please. No mayo. Whopper for Marianne. If you had to choose between a Big Mac and a Whopper, which you going with? I like them both. If I have to choose, I'll go Whopper. Which is your decision. Jilsey's on my snap. She's going to Whopper, please and thank you. Facebook Messenger, Eric O. is picking a Whopper. Whopper or a Big Mac? Both are good. 67% say Whopper on my Instagram story. Whopper hands down for PT. Yeah. Add a little bacon on there. You can get in Snapchat, Billy.Wolf, Instagram, and Facebook at Billy Wolf Program. My Country 106 Kicks on Facebook. Big Mac or Whopper, which is your pick out of those two? Again, I like both. It's National Hamburger Month. Let's get in with Brownfield. Get a market update in my country.
1: Soybeans and corn are higher on Tuesday morning. Cattle are mixed. Hogs are lower. I'm John Perkins with a Brownfield market update. You better build bigger bins. It's just a suggestion, but regardless, be ready to maximize your per acre profits. Themex Series corn by Stein. Stein has yield. Soybeans are higher, waiting for the meeting with China later this week and watching U.S. planning. Soybeans and the rest of the commodities, the ag commodities, are waiting for the USDA's supply and demand report out today at noon Eastern, 11 a.m. Central. July beans are up 8 3/4 at 12.21 3/4. August is 8 higher at 12.16. July bean meal's up $1.80 at $3.26.60. And with a higher move in crude oil due to the questions about the military conflict in Iran, July bean oil's up 96 points at $74.70. Corn's higher, monitoring the U.S. planting pace with generally favorable weather in the near-term forecast. Development conditions are mixed for Brazil's second corn crop. CONAB's updated outlook of Brazil's crops is due out on Thursday. July corn's up 3 at 4.78 1/4. September's 2.5 higher at 4.84 1/4. And wheat's higher. 40% of the winter wheat crops rated poor to very poor with limited relief in the forecast and an updated guess from the USDA for winter wheat production out later today. July Chicago's up 16.5 at 6.50 1/2. Out of the USDA numbers, July cotton's down 39 at 87.38. July rice is 6 lower at 12.17. Live cattle are mixed and feeders are lower as they wait for widespread direct business after some light trade yesterday. June live's up 127 at 250.67. August is 27 higher, 243.77. August feeders are down 50 at 361.80. And hogs are lower on profit taking in yesterday's lower close in the pork carcass cutout value. June's down 32 at 99.90. July's 47 lower at 104.17. And over in the broader market, crude oil's back above 101 a barrel. John Perkins, Brownfield.
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0: 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Going to head out back tomorrow at 6:10. 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It's National Hamburger Month. So which of the big dogs here? You going Big Mac or Whopper? Both are good in my mind. If I have to choose, I'll go Whopper. 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Gavin Adcock, Kenny Chesney with new music for your ear today around 3:25 as you hang with Henry. Also, as you're hanging with Henry this afternoon, 4:30, another chance to hopefully get you qualified for the Backyard Bash. 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Adios. Sayonara. Avita sane. Bye-bye.
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2: Sunny today with daytime highs approaching 78. Winds out of the northwest 10 to 20 miles per hour. Clear skies tonight, lows dip down to about 44. Ample sunshine expected tomorrow, daytime highs approaching 80. 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Currently 70.
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0: Hey there, it's Elena, and welcome to a brand new week of Backstage Country with a brand new host, of course. She's got a Grammy Award, CMA Award, 3 ACM Awards, a Daytime Emmy nominee, which I love. So excited to be celebrating the release of her brand new 5th career album, Wild. Ashley McBride, welcome.
1: Oh, I'm ready for this. I'm so happy to be here with you, Elena, and all of the amazing listeners. 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
0: Yeah, so much to talk about. We got a lot of time to do it, too, because Ashley McBride is hosting all week long here on Backstage Country, so let's go.
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9: Sunny today with daytime highs approaching 78. Winds out of the northwest 10 to 20 miles per hour. Clear skies tonight, lows dip down to about 44. Ample sunshine expected tomorrow, daytime highs approaching 80. From the Weatherology Weather Center, powered by weatherology.com, I'm meteorologist Jennifer Wojcicki for 106 Kicks. Currently 70.

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2: Soybeans and corn are higher, cattle are mixed, hogs are lower. I'm John Perkins with a Brownfield Market Update. 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Soybeans and corn are up with a higher move in crude oil. July beans are 9 higher at 12.22. August is up 8 and a quarter at 12.16 and a quarter. July corn's 3 and 3 quarters higher at 4.79. September's up 3 and a quarter at 4.85. Live cattle are mixed and feeders are lower, waiting for direct trade to really get going on a widespread basis. June live's up 67 at 250.07. August is down 5 at 243.47. August feeders are down 77 at 361.30. And hogs are pressured by profit-taking in yesterday's lower close in pork. June's down 70 cents at 99.52. July lean 67 lower at 103.97. John Perkins, Brownfield.
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1: Jet's Country Weather.
2: Mainly sunny today with daytime highs approaching 78. Winds out of the northwest, 10 to 20 miles per hour. Clear skies tonight, lows dip down to about 44. Ample sunshine expected tomorrow, daytime highs approaching 80. From the Weatherology Weather Center, powered by weatherology.com, I'm meteorologist Jennifer Wojcicki for 106 Kicks. Currently 70.
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0: Hey there, it's Elena, and welcome to a brand new week of Backstage Country with a brand new host, of course. She's got a Grammy Award, CMA Award, 3 ACM Awards, a Daytime Emmy nominee, which I love. So excited to be celebrating the release of her brand new 5th career album, Wild. Ashley McBride, welcome.
1: Oh, I'm ready for this. I'm so happy to be here with you, Elena, and all of the amazing listeners. I'm going to be telling lots of stories behind my new album, Wild, including my latest hit, What If We Don't, my tour, and more.
0: Yes, so much to talk about. We got a lot of time to do it, too, because Ashley McBride is hosting all week long here on Backstage Country, so let's go.
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9: Kicks Country weather.
10: Mainly sunny today with daytime highs approaching 78. Winds out of the northwest 10 to 20 miles per hour. Clear skies tonight, lows dip down to about 44. Ample sunshine expected tomorrow, daytime highs approaching 80. From the Weatherology Weather Center, powered by weatherology.com, I'm meteorologist Jennifer Wojcicki for 106 Kicks. Right now, it's 72 degrees.
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6: Mainly sunny today, with daytime highs approaching 78. Winds out of the northwest, 10 to 20 miles per hour. Clear skies tonight, lows dip down to about 44. Ample sunshine expected tomorrow, daytime highs approaching 80. From the Weatherology Weather Center, powered by weatherology.com, I'm meteorologist Jennifer Wojcicki for 106 KIX. Right now, it's 72 degrees.
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9: I knew I'd see her around. I'd be at some party, she'd show up and I'd be walking out. 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I'd look up, she'd be at the red light beside me in that white Maxima with the sticker on the back. I'd ask,

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She's so far gone, she didn't go far. She was

0: Hey there, it's Elena, and welcome to a brand new week of Backstage Country with a brand new host, of course. She's got a Grammy Award, CMA Award, 3 ACM Awards, a Daytime Emmy nominee, which I love. So excited to be celebrating the release of her brand new 5th career album, Wild. Ashley McBride, welcome.
1: Oh, I'm ready for this. I'm so happy to be here with you, Elena, and all of the amazing listeners. I'm going to be telling lots of stories behind my new album, Wild, including my latest hit, What If We Don't, my tour, and more.
0: Yes, so much to talk about. We got a lot of time to do it, too, because Ashley McBride is hosting all week long here on Backstage Country, so let's go.
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3: Hi, I'm Nathan Ekstrom, and I'm running for Madison County Attorney. 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As a deputy county attorney, I've done everything from criminal trials to appeals to juvenile court. 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
9: Highs around 78 this afternoon under mainly clear skies, northwest winds 15 to 20 miles per hour. Tonight, lows dip down to about 44. Ample sunshine expected. Tomorrow, highs level off around 80. From the Weatherology Weather Center, powered by weatherology.com, I'm meteorologist Jennifer Wojcicki for 106 Kicks. Currently, it's 73 degrees.
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0: 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Prize package includes a new Cub Cadet XT1 LT42 riding lawnmower from Mark's Equipment in Battle Creek, a set of Adirondack outdoor chairs from TC Amish Home in Norfolk, a Traeger Pro 34 pellet grill from Dean's Market in Elgin, and a $500 gift certificate from Shamrock Nursery in O'Neill, Shamrock 2 in Norfolk, and Shamrock Garden Center in Neely.
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4: Highs around 78 this afternoon under mainly clear skies, northwest winds 15 to 20 miles per hour. Tonight, lows dip down to about 44. Ample sunshine expected. Tomorrow, highs level off around 80. From the Weatherology Weather Center, powered by weatherology.com, I'm meteorologist Jennifer Wojcicki for 106 KIX. Currently, it's 73 degrees.

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0: Hey there, it's Elena, and welcome to a brand new week of Backstage Country with a brand new host, of course. She's got a Grammy Award, CMA Award, 3 ACM Awards, a Daytime Emmy nominee, which I love. So excited to be celebrating the release of her brand new 5th career album, Wild. Ashley McBride, welcome.
1: Oh, I'm ready for this. I'm so happy to be here with you, Elena, and all of the amazing listeners. I'm going to be telling lots of stories behind my new album, Wild, including my latest hit, What If We Don't, my tour, and more.
0: Yeah, so much to talk about. 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
7: Partly clouds and sun this afternoon with daytime highs approaching 78. Winds out of the northwest, 15 to 20 miles per hour. Clear skies tonight, lows dip down to about 44. Bright sunshine tomorrow, highs level off around 81. From the Weatherology Weather Center, powered by weatherology.com, I'm meteorologist Jennifer Wojcicki for 106 Kicks. Currently, it's 73 degrees.
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0: 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Prize package includes a new Cub Cadet XT1 LT42 riding lawnmower from Mark's Equipment in Battle Creek, a set of Adirondack outdoor chairs from TC Amish Home in Norfolk, a Traeger Pro 34 pellet grill from Dean's Market in Elgin, and a $500 gift certificate from Shamrock Nursery in O'Neill, Shamrock 2 in Norfolk, and Shamrock Garden Center in Neely.
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10: Clouds and sun this afternoon with daytime highs approaching 78. Winds out of the northwest 15 to 20 miles per hour. Clear skies tonight, lows dip down to about 44. Bright sunshine tomorrow, highs level off around 81. From the Weatherology Weather Center, powered by weatherology.com, I'm meteorologist Jennifer Wojcicki for 106 Kicks. Currently, it's 73 degrees.

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Plus, we're going to be heading to Georgia to talk about one person who's definitely going to have some extra fees when returning this U-Haul truck. 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

0: 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Prize package includes a new Cub Cadet XT1 LT42 riding lawnmower from Mark's Equipment in Battle Creek, a set of Adirondack outdoor chairs from TC Amish Home in Norfolk, a Traeger Pro 34 pellet grill from Dean's Market in Elgin, and a $500 gift certificate from Shamrock Nursery in O'Neill, Shamrock 2 in Norfolk, and Shamrock Garden Center in Neely.
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7: Kids Country Weather.
8: Near clear skies this afternoon with daytime highs approaching 78. Northwesterly winds 15 to 20 miles per hour. Lows dip down to about 44. Tonight, clear skies. Clear skies tomorrow, highs around 81. From the Weatherology Weather Center, powered by weatherology.com, I'm meteorologist Jennifer Wojcicki for 106 Kicks. Currently 73.
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0: 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Well, for this story, we're heading to Georgia to talk about a U-Haul truck that was caught on camera leading officers on a police chase that ended with a crash after a pit maneuver was performed, right? According to the information from the Paulding Sheriff's Office in Georgia, the U-Haul driver was seen driving recklessly on May 8th in an area in that county. As soon as U-Haul entered the jurisdiction of the sheriff's office, deputies engaged in pursuit. Authorities later identified the driver as a Damian Jones, who was wanted on charges from other counties. Now, while deputies were in pursuit of Jones, he allegedly struck a truck and other vehicles. The pursuit only ended after a deputy performed a pit maneuver, sending the U-Haul off the road and falling onto its side in a church parking lot. Now, Jones was arrested, and investigators reportedly discovered drugs in the U-Haul vehicle. His specific charges were not yet released. But taking a look at all the extra fees that a U-Haul truck has, you're going to be paying some for this, right? You're going to have extra mileage fees for the chase, the fuel charge because he wasn't able to fill it back up. The one that will get everyone, though, is the damage protection, which is anywhere from $14 to above $28, which I'm assuming is a lot more, right? Plus, there's the cleaning fee because it got tipped over. There's the equipment that probably got dislodged off the side of the truck that they'll have to pay for, like the dolly, and also the ticket that the truck now has, right? That's a lot of hidden fees. I don't know. Too much, right? Of all the things to run away with, a U-Haul truck is probably not the best thing to choose. At least not in my book. More music on the way next. My Country, 106 Kicks.
1: Madison County is a great place to live, work, and raise a family. And keeping it that way takes strong leadership. I am Matthew Kiernan, and I am running for Madison County Attorney. With nearly 13 years as a deputy felony attorney, I've handled cases at every level of court, mental health hearings, and even coroner calls. As your next county attorney, I'll work every day to make sure crime is prosecuted and Madison County remains a safe place for our families. I'd appreciate your vote for Madison County Attorney, paid for by Matthew Kiernan.
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4: When Diane Frederick and Dottie Schmidt were randomly paired together as roommates in cosmetology school, they had no idea they would spend the rest of their lives as friends and as co-workers. 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During yesterday's meeting, the Norfolk Public Schools Board of Education talked about implementing the bell-to-bell cell phone policy at Norfolk High School, where the second reading of the policy did end up passing 4-2. Story delivered by staff reporter Avery Carl. Some of the toughest competition for the Norfolk Catholic boys golf team this spring continued to come from within during the night's home invite yesterday. Will Brockhouse and Braden Koch repeated their 1-2 finish from last year's Norfolk Catholic Invitational to lead the Knights to a 19-stroke win over runner-up Battle Creek. Story delivered by staff reporter Dale Miller.
5: Skies this afternoon with daytime highs approaching 78. Northwesterly winds 15 to 20 miles per hour. Lows dip down to about 44. Tonight, clear skies. Clear skies tomorrow, highs around 81. From the Weatherology Weather Center, powered by weatherology.com, I'm meteorologist Jennifer Wojcicki for 106 KIX. 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

My Country 106 Kicks, your hit with Henry inside the Heritage Homes at Norfolk Studio and on the Norfolk NE radio app. And coming up this hour, we have music from Dustin Lynch, also some Zach Top on the way. Plus, we have our New Tune Tuesday replay, and we'll be asking ourselves, are we cool? That's on the way this hour on My Country 106 Kicks.

Let's go back. Little further. A little more. Little more. Nope. Too far. No. Perfect. It's Throwback at 3 time on My Country 106 Kicks.

0: My Country 106 Kicks. Well, don't forget, they're coming up here next hour at about 4:30. We'll see if we can get somebody else qualifying for the Backyard Bash. That's a new Cub Cadet XT1 LT42 riding lawnmower from Mark's Equipment in Battle Creek, a set of Adirondack outdoor chairs from TC Amish Home in Norfolk, a Traeger Pro 34 pellet grill from Deaton's Market in Elgin, and a $500 gift certificate from Shamrock Nursing in Neal, Shamrock 2 in Norfolk, and Shamrock Garden Center in Neely. Now remember, 4:30 is about when your cue to call will happen. I'll be looking for caller number 21. So be ready for that. And remember that the giveaway is going to be on Saturday, May 30th at TC Amish Home here in Norfolk. You have to be there to win, so keep that in mind. Your weather's up next to My Country 106 Kicks.
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8: Jet's Country Weather. Mainly sunny skies this afternoon with daytime highs approaching 79. Winds out of the northwest, 15 to 20 miles per hour. Lows dip down to about 45. Tonight, clear skies. Bright sunshine tomorrow, 81. 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Currently 73.
0: 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Well, coming up here in just a little bit, we're going to be asking ourselves, are we cool? But first...
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0: It's now time for our New Tune Tuesday replay, being brought to you by Burger King. 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Only at Burger King on South 13th Street or Benjamin Avenue here in Norfolk. Well, we start off with a song from Gavin Adcock, who has a redneck anthem celebrating a country lifestyle that's described as a barn burner. Here's Wannabe on My Country, 106 Kicks.

My Country 106 Kicks again. That's Gavin Adcock with Wannabe on our New Tune Tuesday replay. Our next song is by Kenny Chesney, and it's called Carry On, and it's all about hitting life's reset button. Here it is on My Country 106 Kicks.

0: My Country 106 Kicks. Well, for this story, we're asking ourselves a very important question. Whether or not we think we're cool. That's right. Some adults have fully accepted that they are no longer cool, or in my case, never been in the first place. But even more of a twist is more Americans think that they're cooler now than they were back in high school. In a new poll, about 56% of people believe that they are cool now, compared to 43% who remembered being cool in high school. Overall, 16% of Americans said that they consider themselves, quote, very cool. 39% said somewhat cool, and 24% said not very cool. Now, 12% admitted that they're not cool at all, and I think I'm in that boat, right? Adults under 45 were more willing to cling to being cool, while Gen Xers and Boomers were more willing to accept that they are uncool. But there was about 8% of Boomers who insisted that they were very cool. Interesting. And for what it's worth, parents of kids under 18 were more likely to say that they were very cool compared to non-parents. But isn't it cool to not care about being cool? Isn't that the thing, right? When people were asked how important being cool was, about 42% claimed that is not important at all. Another 31% said it's not very important. 15% said it was somewhat important. 7% says it's very important to them that they are cool. You know, I will kind of say, not to be controversial here or anything, that, you know, ultimately it doesn't matter whether or not you're cool or not, whether or not you're happy with yourself and who you are, right? That's the generic answer, right? But in all honesty, being cool does, at least from the outside looking in, feel like it opens up some doors, right? At least, like, you know, like job interviews, stuff like that, just because, I don't know, maybe I'm reading too much into it. I don't know. For me, I am not cool. The stuff that I have is cool, but me, myself, I am not cool. More music on the way next to My Country 106 Kicks.
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7: When Diane Frederick and Dottie Schmidt were randomly paired together as roommates in cosmetology school, they had no idea they would spend the rest of their lives as friends and as co-workers. 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During yesterday's meeting, the Norfolk Public Schools Board of Education talked about implementing the bell-to-bell cell phone policy at Norfolk High School, where the second reading of the policy did end up passing 4-2. Story delivered by staff reporter Avery Carl. Some of the toughest competition for the Norfolk Catholic boys golf team this spring continued to come from within during the night's home invite yesterday. Will Brockhouse and Braden Koch repeated their 1-2 finish from last year's Norfolk Catholic Invitational to lead the Knights to a 19-stroke win over runner-up Battle Creek. Story delivered by staff reporter Dale Miller.
8: Sunny skies this afternoon with daytime highs approaching 79. Winds out of the northwest 15 to 20 miles per hour. Lows dip down to about 45. Tonight, clear skies. Bright sunshine tomorrow, 81. 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Right now, 79.

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Also, some Toby Keith and some Dwight Yoakam on the way. Plus, we're going to be heading to Sao Paulo to talk about how not everyone can handle a bad hair day. That's on the way this hour on My Country 106 Kicks.

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I got 10 Ford gears and a Georgie overdrive. 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

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Go. 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Please, please, please, please, pretty please. 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
10: Mainly sunny skies this afternoon with daytime highs approaching 79. Winds out of the northwest, 15 to 20 miles per hour. Lows dip down to about 45. Tonight, clear skies. Bright sunshine. Tomorrow, 81. 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Right now, 79.
7: 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Well, coming up here in just a little bit, we're going to be talking about a bad, bad hair day and how to not deal with it. 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

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Now we move on to a story from Brazil for a woman who went viral for stabbing a hairdresser for giving her a bad haircut. Now, footage of the horror moment from Lace Chunha. There's a whole lot of names here. I'm trying my best to pronounce them all here. Took out a kitchen knife from her handbag and plunged it into her hairdresser Eduardo Ferrari's back in Sao Paulo, Brazil, after complaining he had ruined her fringe. And she went viral last week. The 27-year-old was arrested on suspicion of wounding and threats after being overpowered by salon staff following the stabbing. The victim's lawyer has, however, said that they're going to press for attempted homicide charges and accused her of using homophobic slur before the stabbing. Now, overnight, Brazilian press outed the woman as a protagonist in a bizarre incident in the UK last year, which ended with her detained under the Mental Health Act. According to a document obtained by Brazilian News, She matches the description, right? They figured out that this is who she is, right? The admissions of a suspected substance related, she had an acute psychotic relapse and posed a risk to herself and others. In this incident in the UK, she became agitated in a bar, took her clothes off, and assaulted police. Now, it's not immediately clear how the document got obtained, but the woman's defense lawyers are expected to use it to allege that her actions last week and the hairdresser were a result of mental health issues. Now, CCTV footage of the May 5th attack in the hair salon shows the woman standing beside her stylist, Eduardo Ferrari, as he worked on another client's hair. With his back turned, she pulled a knife from her handbag, stabbed him between the shoulder blades. At that point, two men immediately sprang into action, restrained her. Ferrari spun around in shock. After realizing what had happened, he ran towards the exit in a panic. Now, separate footage shows the woman being restrained by security guards, with other hairdressers seen approaching her and hitting her. She was subsequently filmed complaining as she was held by staff awaiting arrival of police. The woman referenced a troublemaker famous for spiky hair, who is a protagonist in a massive Brazilian comic book series and media franchise created in the 1960s. She said that he grabbed her hair and started chopping

0: off with thinning shears and started complaining about her fringe because he cut off all of her hair. Now, she admitted in the video of using a homophobic slur. The stab victim subsequently explained on a company Instagram the arrested woman had returned a month after her hair treatment to demand her money back by saying that she was unhappy about the result. He said that she had turned aggressive after the salon denied to reimburse her. The salon said, "Our view is what happened was a serious attempted homicide." I don't know. All of this over a bad hair day, right? I don't know. This woman does not sound like she's all there in the head, right? But even then, I know a month out of a haircut, I'm probably not going to get my money back, right? I don't know. Maybe within the week, maybe. But after that, it's just going to grow back. It's just hair, right? It's not worth bringing out a kitchen knife out of your bag and stabbing somebody. I don't know. Maybe I'm just not attached to my hair like that. 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You'll never risk injury by climbing into the cab through the front window or over attachments. 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
1: 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Corn was trending higher by 5 cents. Beans were trending higher by 14 cents. ADM Columbus, cash corn, 453. New crop, 487. 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New crop, 462. 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New crop, 457. CBA 8120 Randolph, cash corn, 423. New crop, 455. Cash beans, 1152. New crop, 1132. ADM Enola, cash corn, 440. New crop, 462. Cash beans, 1157. New crop, 1135. Cargill, Albion, cash corn, 443. New crop, 472. Cash beans, 1168. New crop, 1135. Central Valley Ag Humphrey, cash corn, 428. New crop, 452. Cash beans, 1144. New crop, 1131. 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Cash beans, 1147. 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New crop, 1132. 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Cash beans, 1146. New crop, 1127. 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New crop, 454. 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New crop, 1135. 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Cash beans, 1145. 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Cash beans, 1152. New crop, 1137. 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New crop, 452. Cash beans, 1142. New crop, 1135. 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
11: From the WJAG Norfolk Daily News Newsroom, I'm Bill Seifert. The Village of Center will be under a water boil advisory for at least a week. Cases of water are available at the community center, according to Knox County News. For now, residents are being asked that families and elderly take two cases. Single individuals are asked to take just one case in order to make sure everyone has safe drinking water. The advisory is a result of a fire hydrant being backed into on Main Street. The hydrant is capped and the water is back on in the community. However, it will be at least a week before it can pass tests to allow the water to be consumed. The immediate fate of nationwide year-round E15 could be decided on Wednesday. American Coalition for Ethanol CEO Brian Jennings says the U.S. House plans to vote twice Wednesday. First, to decouple E15 legislation from the farm bill, and then it is expected an up or down vote on the E15 language itself. But Jennings says it's very difficult to get anything passed in Congress.
12: Simple majority, it's probably going to be somewhere in the 215, 216, some votes that we're going to need in the House on Wednesday. It's an enormously difficult task, but I'm going to be optimistic that we're going to get there.
11: Cooper says indications are the vote will be late Wednesday afternoon. Nebraskans go to the polls today to vote in the state's primary election. Republicans will be making their choices for Secretary of State, Madison County Commissioner District 1, and Madison County Attorney. Meanwhile, two of three candidates in the race for Norfolk City Council, Ward 2, will advance to the November general election in the nonpartisan ballot. Tune in to My Country 106 Kicks and 97.5 KEXL this evening for election results throughout the night. That's news from the WJAG and Norfolk Daily News Newsroom. I'm Bill Seifert. 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

0: My Country 106 kicks your hand with Henry inside the Heritage Homes in Norfolk Studio and on the Norfolk Indy Radio app. And it's officially 5 o'clock on a Tuesday evening, which means it's time for our Ride at 5. It includes music from Rodney Atkins, also some Ella Langley, George Strait, Kane Brown, even some Darius Rucker on the way as we get ready for Backstage Country coming up tonight at 6. Don't forget, Ashley McBride is on the show this week. You're not going to want to miss it. Plus, it is Election Day, so if you haven't gone to the polls, go and do that now. Also, research who you're going to be voting for, because you don't want this to be you.
1: This provision was unknown to me when I voted for the bill.
0: We can all be better than that, right? Anyway, it's time to play some music, right? 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

and knocked on my front door with my teenage boy and a couple more from up the road. He had him by the collar, said he caught him shooting beer bottles down in a holler and smoking. And I said, is that right?

0: Hey there, it's Elena, and welcome to a brand new week of Backstage Country with a brand new host, of course. She's got a Grammy Award, CMA Award, 3 ACM Awards, a Daytime Emmy nominee, which I love. So excited to be celebrating the release of her brand new 5th career album, Wild. Ashley McBride, welcome.
1: Oh, I'm ready for this. I'm so happy to be here with you, Elena, and all of the amazing listeners. I'm going to be telling lots of stories behind my new album, Wild, including my latest hit, What If We Don't, my tour, and more.
0: Yes, so much to talk about. We got a lot of time to do it, too, because Ashley McBride is hosting all week long here on Backstage Country, so let's go.
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1: Clear skies tonight with lows around 45. Northwest winds 5 to 10 miles per hour. Bright sunshine expected again tomorrow. Daytime highs approaching 81. Lows dip down to about 54 tomorrow night. 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Right now, it's 79 degrees.
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5: 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It's Ashley McBride.
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5: 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We're in

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5: Clear skies tonight with lows around 45. Northwest winds 5 to 10 miles per hour. Bright sunshine expected again tomorrow. Daytime highs approaching 81. Lows dip down to about 54 tomorrow night. 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Right now, it's 79 degrees.
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0: It's Backstage Country. Ashley McBride is your host this week. I'm Elena. I'm having the best time talking about Wild, the new album that just came out. And we were all just so excited to hear that every single song was getting a video treatment.
1: Every single song.
0: You are a part of writing all of these treatments.
1: Absolutely.
0: For the video. It is very much you all over it and in your life and your story, which just makes it even more exciting. But Ashley, you know, like, I think about that and I hear you telling your vision on things, and it's always so clear and so inspiring.
1: I'm such a nerd for all things theater.
0: So you do love musical theater.
1: Absolutely.
0: I love musical theater. What are some of your favorites?
1: Dream role is Miss Hannigan from Annie.
0: Oh, yes.
1: Carol Burnett is the end all be all to me.
0: Yeah.
1: I don't mean to toot my own horn, but I would slay as Miss Hannigan.
0: No questions asked.
1: I would not mind being Miss Farrell from Annie. Annie's one of my favorites. Music Man, I absolutely adore Music Man, except I would want to be Harold Hill. I love Rapids.
0: Hey, there's a lot of gender changing.
1: Right?
0: On it. Yeah.
1: Harriet Hill, it works, right?
0: Yeah.
1: A lot of rapid fire monologues and things like that I really enjoy. Of course, all the things that everybody loves, Avenue Q and Wicked and all that stuff. I love it too. But Mom started taking me to musicals when I was really small so that I could. My mother did a really good job. I was raised listening to mostly bluegrass and classic country, but she did a really good job of exposing us to symphonic music without being like, sit down and listen to your Beethoven.
0: Okay, yeah.
1: She would wait for you to ask a question.
0: Mm-hmm.
1: What is this that we're listening to? Why are we listening to all these fiddles? And she's like, oh, no, this is Mozart's symphony number such and such.
0: She'd have you open the door.
1: Yeah, and then you'd be like, oh, and she'd be like, why don't you sing the fiddle part? And you'd be like, da-da-da-da-da-da-da-da-da-da-da-da-da-da-da-da-da-da-da. She's like, right, isn't that pretty? Or you'd, Mom, what is this? And she's like, oh, Grease. It's actually considered a musical, not a movie. Would you like to see some other musicals? We can go see them live. So I was in a dinner theater when I was little, and Mom did a really good job of exposing without forcing, exposing me to all kinds of music to love and to find ways to love all types of expression of it.
0: Yeah.
1: A play without music, a play with music, reading monologues aloud. And watching that show just in your head, you know, she was fantastic that way.
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6: 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Ooh, you guessed it, didn't you? $10.
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32: Clear skies tonight with lows around 45. Northwest winds 5 to 10 miles per hour. Bright sunshine expected again tomorrow. Daytime highs approaching 81. Lows dip down to about 54 tomorrow night. From the Weatherology Weather Center, powered by weatherology.com, I'm meteorologist Jennifer Wojcicki for 106 KIX. Right now, it's 79 degrees.
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